0: from the decade that brought you CD players and Nintendo Game Boy. Now I gotta
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0: says there's a good chance it'll be sunny and an excellent chance it'll rain in Fort Myers. This weather report brought to you by Bob.
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3: Your Southwest Florida forecast, look for some rain showers on this Tuesday and a chance for those late day showers, the high near about 92. Tonight, partly to mostly cloudy skies and overnight shower possible. And Wednesday, much the same, rain higher in the afternoon and the high 92. 102.

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12: Your Southwest Florida forecast, look for some rain showers on this Tuesday and a chance for those late day showers, the high near about 92. Tonight, partly to mostly cloudy skies and overnight shower possible. And Wednesday, much the same, rain higher in the afternoon and the high 92.
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14: Your Southwest Florida forecast, look for some rain showers on this Tuesday and a chance for those late day showers, the high near about 92. Tonight, partly to mostly cloudy skies and overnight shower possible. And Wednesday, much the same, rain higher in the afternoon and the high 92.
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6: Your Southwest Florida forecast, look for some rain showers on this Tuesday and a chance for those late day showers, the high near about 92. Tonight, partly to mostly cloudy skies and overnight shower possible. And Wednesday, much the same, rain higher in the afternoon and the high 92.
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14: Your Southwest Florida forecast, look for some rain showers on this Tuesday and a chance for those late day showers. The high near about 92. Tonight, partly to mostly cloudy skies and overnight shower possible. And Wednesday, much the same. Rain higher in the afternoon and the high 92.
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17: Your Southwest Florida forecast, look for some rain showers on this Tuesday and a chance for those late day showers, the high near about 92. Tonight, partly to mostly cloudy skies and overnight shower possible. And Wednesday, much the same, rain higher in the afternoon and the high 92.
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1: No, not those courts. Southwest Florida's premier pickleball and tennis destination, the courts, Cape Coral, is calling all players, all families, all competitors. If you're ready to play, we're ready for you. 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